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1: Dolly's house.
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1: Dolly's house.
0: Yeah, I'm sitting up in Dolly's house.
1: Dolly's house.
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This is Moscow. This is Moscow calling. On the 12th of April, the Soviet Union orbited a spaceship around the Earth with a man on board. The astronaut is a Soviet citizen, Major Gagarin Yuri Alekseyevich.

Was it hazardous? Yes, it was. The first strides into the unknown were about to be made.

0: the hero who blazed the trail to the stars.
1: Every one of us was with Yuri Gagarin as he orbited the Earth 190 miles above us. Astronauts of Earth, I can see forests, rivers, cumulus clouds all around. Everything's so beautiful. It's wonderful. It's wonderful.

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1: Hey, hoodoo wise, like the Holy Spirit.

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Elephant dancing is a pretty good gimmick. I looked at my watch, it was getting late. It was about time to open the gate. People came in to see the show. Someone said, hey, look, that's Maceo. I said, can I have your attention, please? These elephants are about to dance you down to your knees. They bumped and grind and swayed all day. Started thinking about after the show, hey. 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We got to get the crowd up off their feet. 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I said, anyway,

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1: What the? 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

horny. 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Magoya now, who body can you? Nagama de cook at me. Yes, then he come on. Masiri Bali, check his head. Well, I didn't mean.

nothing, but she's coming on Saturday. She's coming on Saturday. Like it or not, it seems to work. She's really so empty, I'm really a jerk. We fight like the Armenians and the Turks. And to think that you care, just a little.

It's hard to keep a line through twisting and the weaving. It changes in its color too. Changes in its color too. It changes. Changes.

I named it Hot to Find the Page. Verse, ding ding in the right corner. 400 grams of wisdom, good decisions, and all that stuff that would never give a chance to a man that wants to even at least.

0: 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I feel my beloved barrio, my ghetto.
1: Do you feel it?
0: This is a story of where I was born. No man's land. Between 115th Street and 125th. Everyone today is talking about el barrio or their ghettos, about the hard times they had. We had hard times, but we had good times too. I can remember the summer. Summertime was beautiful. The days were long. We didn't need any ocean breeze. To the left, we had the Hudson River. To the right, the East River. When we wanted to refresh ourselves, who needed the ocean? We had the pump. You remember the Johnny pump? All we needed was a good screwdriver and a can. And we were refreshed. At night, the breeze was beautiful. Tar Beach, that was our meeting place. And we had fun galore. When I went home, my mother was beautiful. Our food was really together. Rice and beans, that's our soul food, with a little cuchifritos on the side. And for a little dessert, we had Mavi, the grooviest tasting drink you want to try. Everything was beautiful to me. My querido, my beautiful barrio, my ghetto.